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93.5, playing Columbia and Green's greatest hits of the 60s, 70s, and 80s. A lot of people not vacationing this summer because, well, finances. 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

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I'm Michelle Fay. 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

93.5. I'm Jeff Davis. Just after midnight, let me officially welcome you to Saturday. Yes, thank you. Welcome to the weekend. Paul McCartney and Wings.

Columbia and Green's greatest hits of the 60s, 70s, and 80s. Oldies 93.5. I'm Jeff Davis. Thanks for hanging out with me early on a Saturday. Happy weekend. Billy Joel has been really busy lately, posting live performances on his YouTube channel. The latest, A Matter of Trust, from a Yankee Stadium show back in 1980.

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0: 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It's a

Oldies 93.5. I'm Jeff Davis. Into another long set of the greatest hits. Doing a back-to-back all weekend. You know, are the Eagles ever going to actually take it easy? Are they ever going to retire? Adding more dates to the Sphere residency in Vegas.

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Columbia and Green's greatest hits of the 60s, 70s, and 80s. Oldies 93.5. I'm Jeff Davis, just after 1 o'clock. Happy weekend. You ready for this? The Aerosmith Ballet. It's real. The Virginia National Ballet is going to perform it next May. Dance This Way.

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Melodies, 93.5, Columbia and Green's greatest hits of the 60s and 70s. Rolling through another long set of the greatest hits back to back. Jeff Davis playing your favorites like Pat Benatar.

Melodies 93.5, playing Columbia and Green's greatest hits of the 60s, 70s, and 80s. I'm Jeff Davis. Good morning. Heading toward 3 o'clock. Nancy Wilson says Heart has finished up a new album, the first one in 10 years.

0: Nothing says summer like a cooler full of melted ice, warm soda, and questionable potato salad.
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Oldies 93.5, Columbia and Green's greatest hits of the 60s and 70s. I'm Jeff Davis. Good morning. Heading toward 4 o'clock. Back into another long set of the greatest hits. Steve Winwood, Chaka Khan from Back in the High Life. It's High.

Oldies 93.5 with Columbia and Green's greatest hits of the 60s, 70s, and 80s. Good morning. I'm Jeff Davis. It is just after 4 o'clock. Happy Saturday. Happy weekend. It's true. We've got the greatest hits back-to-back playing more of your favorites like Spandau.

oldies, 93.5, Columbia and Greene's greatest hits of the 60s, 70s, and 80s. Good morning, I'm Jeff Davis. Happy weekend. It's hard to believe that this song never made it to the top 40. Everybody knows it, and Elton says it's the finest song of his career. Here's Tiny Dancer. Blue Jean.

Oldies 93.5 with Columbia and Green's greatest hits of the 60s, 70s, and 80s. Good morning, I'm Jeff Davis. We are back into another long set of the greatest hits. 10 days until your pumpkin spice latte is back at Starbucks. I still say that's too early. Always something there to remind me, naked eyes. I woke up.

Columbia and Green's greatest hits of the 60s, 70s, and 80s. Oldies 93.5. I'm Jeff Davis. Enjoy the rest of your Saturday. Here's Journey. Anyway.

Oldies 93.5, playing Columbia and Green's greatest hits of the 60s, 70s, and 80s. Weekend is on and so are we. Good morning, it's Craig Stevens, just after 6 o'clock, 30 minutes commercial free. I got my early morning risers, Saturday morning shout-outs coming up. Music from Earth, Wind, and Fire. Sad to see, looks like some of their tour they had to cancel. Some health issues with Lionel Richie.

0: 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Mommy? Tell your kids when the ice cream truck is playing music, it means they're out of ice cream. You can thank us later.
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Hotel, air, spending cash included. It's back on Monday.

Good morning, Craig Stevens coming up on 9 o'clock. Thank you, guys. Saying hello on my Facebook and Instagram. Sarah, Alexa, hey, Steve. Clark, Ben, and Bill. C. Stevens Radio, Facebook, and Instagram. Appreciate the follow. That's how you find me on Facebook and Instagram. Rupert Holmes, love the lyrics. 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

Disney's 93.5 Columbia and Green's greatest hits of the 60s, 70s, and 80s. Weekend is on, and so are we. Craig Stevens, just after 9 o'clock. Looks like you got two more weeks. Domino's is handing out free money. They want you. Yeah, they don't want to pay beta testers. They want to pay you to sample their new app. I'll tell you about it next. Give me 8 minutes after Heart and These Dreams on the Weekend.

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Oldies 93.5, Columbia and Green's greatest hits of the 60s, 70s, and 80s. Good morning, just after 10 o'clock. I'm Jeff Davis. We're heading to Boston. And Bill Withers coming up, too. But first, a Saturday morning stop in Funky Town. I wonder

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I'm Jeff Davis. 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

oldies, 93.5, Columbia and Green's greatest hits of the 60s, 70s, and 80s. Mick Jagger posted a video of himself dancing in a club on Instagram, dancing to one of the new songs from their Foreign Tongues album called Mr. Charm. He's enjoying the summer. Commodores.

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Beatles and Elton John coming up. It's another long set of the greatest hits back to back. I'm Jeff Davis. Happy Saturday. Just after 11 o'clock. The way you make me feel, MJ.

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I'm Jeff Davis from Kinderhook to Cairo and Copaic to Germantown. 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

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I'm Jeff Davis, playing the music you love, the greatest hits back to back. 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That's right, just like in the car, Roy Orbison.

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You can get a roll of Kodachrome on eBay for like $5. I mean, it's expired and it's out of the box. I'm Jeff Davis. Norman Greenbaum coming up. Paul McCartney and Wings now.

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1: Just after 1 o'clock, I'm Jeff Davis. Happy Saturday afternoon. Pat Benatar, Jimmy Buffett, they're coming up next. Now it's Stobie Gray. Day after.

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I'm Jeff Davis. 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

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I'm Jeff Davis. 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
1: You can't hide them. 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I'm Jeff Davis. Now it's Loggins and Messina. People smile.

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oldies, 93.5, Columbia and Green's greatest hits of the 60s, 70s, and 80s. I'm Jeff Davis. We like it back to back. More of the greatest hits for you. Happy Saturday. Styx is doing that Windy Cities tour with Chicago right now. They're coming up after the Eagles, who are adding a lot more shows in Vegas.

oldies on 93.5 with Columbia and Green's greatest hits of the 60s, 70s, and 80s. I'm Jeff Davis. Enjoy the rest of your Saturday. So much weekend left, so get out there and enjoy it. And if you have time and you haven't seen the Michael biopic yet, it's now on Stars.

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1: I'm Jeff Tyson. Hope your weekend is going well. Elton John's on the way for us this hour. Also coming up, Super Tramping. Not too far away. We'll get to Marvin Gaye. Here's Journey.

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Oldies 93.5. I'm Jeff Tyson. Always going to be a song here you know and can sing along to. I mean, it's just so much better that way. We don't play unfamiliar music. It's Build Me Up, Buttercup. 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

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I'm Jeff Tyson, loving this variety this afternoon from the Eye of the Tiger to Operator. Here's Jim Croce.

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1: I'm Jeff Tyson. Shelley, I'm so glad you're making this part of the afternoon, working our way into Saturday night together. It's my girl. Here are the Temptations.

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1: I'm Jeff Tyson. Don't you love the variety? Boy, we got some good music coming up. Beach Boys on the way. The Beatles not too far. And some Rolling Stones, too. Here are the Spinners.

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1: I'm Jeff Tyson. That's going to do it for me this afternoon. Have a great Saturday night, and we'll do it again soon. I promise you that. I'll leave you with Joe Walsh. 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
1: What's going on, Hitman Hayes? That's me. Just enjoying some good music with you on a Saturday night. I was thinking about this as we enjoy the weekend. If you want to go to Vegas for free, I think about the lineup for the iHeartRadio Music Festival presented by Capital One, and you may not be into Snoop Dogg. That's okay. You may not be into BTS. That's okay. But if you're

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